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That was Counting Cards by Race Course. Before that, we heard Shasta Forever by Skimp, Punchline by Amelia's Best Friend. 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Thank you all so much for tuning in. It's 5:18. This next song is called Northwest Passage by Papa M. My name is Mata, and you're listening to KXLU.

love is right on the lake, and every weekend there are barbecues and parties, and I went shopping and swimming, and the guys just loved it. It was adorable accent. And then don't give a hoot if I'm a virgin.

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That was Illy by Melena Cole off of their new release. Before that, we heard The Gaping Mouth by Lower Town, Song 2 by Caroline. Before that, Anything for Now by Do Make Say Think, Theme 290210 by Captain Jazz. And at the top of that set was Northwest Passage by Papa M. I got about 12 more minutes in my show here. This next song, I think I've played once before. But I just think it's beautiful. This is Kisses by Lamelda. Thanks so much for tuning in. You're listening to KXLU.

0: 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That was Century by Big Thief. Before that was Where I End and You Begin by Bloomsday. Kisses by Lomeldo was at the top of that set. I hope you all have a wonderful rest of your week and a safe Wednesday and stay cool. Thanks so much for tuning in. My name is Mata, and you're listening to KXLU 88.9.
1: 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And in the meantime, that's going to do it. 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Hope you enjoyed today, and I hope you stay tuned. Hope to see you around soon. All right. 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

0: All right, friends, you are listening to KXLU 88.9 FM. It is She Rocks. I'm McAllister.
1: And I'm Christina, a.k.a. Intern Christina.
0: And hopefully you're on your way to the Bikini Kill show, and you're getting excited, you're doing your calisthenics, you're hydrating.
1: Oh, yeah.
0: Getting a little food in the tum-tum, right?
1: Mm-hmm.
0: But definitely, do those stretches. But yeah, have fun tonight. Hopefully you're also getting there in time to see Alice Bag, all of this good stuff. So have fun tonight. Let's see. What else did we hear? We just heard Bikini Kill with Rebel Girl, of course.
1: Mm-hmm. And then Savages with I Am Here.
0: All right. Well, we are here. We're right here.
1: Ready?
0: Ready, steady, go. And again, you know. We're just kind of, you know, relaxing, taking our time because we understand that our spooky, spooktacular October is coming soon. And we got to just, you know, just make sure we're calming ourselves.
1: It's coming real soon.
0: Yeah. The monster is on sabbatical tonight. Hopefully she'll be back next week. But other than that, it's just been melty, melty hot, and ugh. I don't likey.
1: No.
0: Sweating just profusely all the time.
1: Yeah, it's time to go to all those places with the reliable AC. This radio station, the library,
0: mm-hmm.
1: the mall, theater.
0: Ice cream area at a grocery store.
1: Mm-hmm. Freezers. Freezer doors.
0: Fancy department stores that you're not going to buy anything at, but, mm-hmm. you know, you can just browse.
1: Yeah.
0: All right. Well, while we melt away, let's continue on with some music. How about that?
1: Okay.
0: All right. And then gentle reminder, as always, Instagram is SheRocksKXLU. And the intern who's not an intern is handcrafting a playlist right now while I eat a bunch of Jack in a Box tacos. Do you have a vibe yet for the playlist?
1: The vibe might be black and white since I forgot my colored pencils today.
0: Ooh, okay. A little
1: we'll see.
0: Film noir.
1: Mm-hmm.
0: I like it. All right. I don't know. We've got a bevy of stuff queued up, so let's get into it, okay?
1: Okay.
0: KXLU, Los Angeles.

0: All right, friends, you are listening to KXLU 88.9 FM. It is She Rocks. I'm McAllister.
1: And I'm Christina, a.k.a. Intern Christina.
0: Cast Monster on sabbatical. But we are, you know, just up here doing our thing. What did we just hear?
1: We just heard Hips, and that was their brand new cover of Everywhere. And I think there's more new music coming from them soon. Before Hips, we heard Hologram Teen with Actress, Death Valley Girls before that with Basic Witch, Bug Eye with This Is What I Want, Slippers with Wasted Tonight. We heard The Cat's Meow with Journey's End, U.S. Girls with Damn That Valley, and Mitski with Old Friend.
0: All right, you are caught up, and as always, you can follow along on our Instagram, SheRocksKXLU. You can go to KXLU.com and follow along the Spinatron. You can follow along in your head. You can follow along in your heart. Mm-hmm. Or you can just choose not to follow along at all. So there are many paths ahead, and sometimes the best path is no path.
1: Mm.
0: Or maybe a really hard path. I don't know.
1: What if someone just picks the really hard path?
0: That's okay. Sometimes people like a challenge, you know?
1: Not me.
0: No?
1: No.
0: Sometimes I do. But, I don't know.
1: That's you, yeah.
0: If I was, back when I was skiing, I was a... solid, the blue runs. That's like the medium.
1: Wow.
0: So.
1: Wow.
0: I could do a black diamond, but I usually chose not to. Let's go medium, right?
1: Okay.
0: A blue run.
1: Okay.
0: So, that's just brave. Saying. But there's nothing wrong with a bunny slope.
1: Nope.
0: All right. So we're caught up, but we still got more good stuff. I think I want to play something new from the Linda Lindas. Helado de Limón. Limón?
1: That'd be great.
0: You went and saw them for their kind of like record release party at an ice cream shop.
1: Yeah, it's at Pazzo Gelato. They were scooping ice cream.
0: Did you get ice cream?
1: Mm-hmm. It was free and the band was scooping it up. It was a nice time.
0: What kind of ice cream did you get?
1: I got the guava sorbet, I think.
0: Oh, okay.
1: Yeah, it was really nice. And the band was really nice, too.
0: I probably would have gotten mint and chip. I don't know if that was on the agenda, but...
1: I'm not going to lie, there were a lot of flavors, and I...
0: Did you get overwhelmed?
1: Didn't want to hold up the line.
0: Yeah.
1: Yeah. But it was good.
0: Sometimes when there's too many flavors and they're like crazy flavors, I just like I get into like a freeze and I don't know what to choose. But mint chip is a go-to. All right. Well, I'm going to throw some of that on. Also, going to throw on some Bratmobile because this, you know, summer that has not ended is... of all the She Rocks legends just playing shows every single night. Last night was Slater Kinney. Tonight is Bikini Kill. Next week is Bratmobile. I'm just saying, legends only.
1: Mm-hmm.
0: So Bratmobile is at Lodge Room on the 13th with Kim Theory and The Sacred. And it is all ages. So, wow. Hey, you don't even need a babysitter. Bring that kid.
1: Bring them all.
0: Give them an education in Bratmobile, and you won't be sorry. So, that's the concert calendar. I haven't done a concert calendar in a while. I did great.
1: You did do great.
0: No notes.
1: Nope.
0: Nope.
1: Just legends.
0: Just legends only. All right. Maybe our concert calendar should just be legends.
1: Mm-hmm.
0: But then there's also people who are... you know, legends in their own minds or like going to be legendary. They're just not legendary yet.
1: Mm-hmm.
0: So, you know, legend is a state of mind.
1: Yeah.
0: All right. Anything else during this break? Or are you good?
1: No, I guess we're good.
0: All right. Great. We're continuing on. KXLU Los Angeles. She rocks.

0: All right, friends, we're wrapping up She Rocks soon. Hopefully you are, again, on your way to an exciting Bikini Kill show, you're already there, or you're doing something else and living it up or living it down, whatever you want.
1: Oh, yeah.
0: Yeah. What did we hear?
1: Ooh, we heard Julia Jacklin with The Hardest Thing. We heard Lorg with Cowboy Songs. Saturday Looks Good to Me with Empty Beach. Dice Spits with Throw Yourself to the Sword. Bratmobile with I'm in the Band. And the Linda Lindas with Helado de Limón.
0: Excellent. This hand-drawn playlist will be up soon. It will be a black and white film noir vibe. Also, you're wearing a black and white shirt today. You've got your...
1: My little dinosaur shirt.
0: Your dinosaur skeleton shirt on, which is slight homage to Spooky Season.
1: Mm-hmm. And Cast Monster gave me the shirt.
0: All of these things are good.
1: Mm-hmm.
0: All right, so we'll post a playlist soon. She Rocks KXLU on Instagram. And yeah, also just want to send some love to Beast the Ginotaur, who is having a rough go of it. I'm going to play him some music to cheer him up. This is one of his favorite bands, The Gets. This is Second Skin, KXLU, Los Angeles.

scuffed out onto the midway. I was looking for the pirate ship.

back the Drake thing on the 10th. There's a crystal ball on it.

It always surprises me how that 7-inch just kind of cuts off. But that is such a good song, I can't help but play it. It's one of those catch-22 type situations, a conundrum, if you will. But hopefully you enjoyed it, and hopefully you're enjoying listening to KXLU Los Angeles, 88.9 FM, broadcasting live from yours, mine, and ours, the beautiful campus of Loyola Marymount University, home of our Loyola Marymount University Lions. It is Wednesday. It is between the hours of 8 p.m. and 9 p.m., and that means that it's time for the Parole Art Threat here on KXLU Los Angeles, 88.9 FM. Air break coming a little late tonight, but that's okay. We're here. We're with it. We're hip. We're cool. We've been a radio show for well over 20 years now, so you'll have to excuse us for losing track of time every now and again. That band's name is Olympic Hopeful. The name of that song is Lewis and Clark's First Blunder. Right before that was the sneak preview for tonight. It was Slint, because on the cover of that Slint album, they are all in a river, and with the weather in Los Angeles, being in a river, cold, swimming, sounds really nice right about now. We heard the song Breadcrumb Trail. Right before that, a brand new one by Truck Violence. It was Kindly Wash Yourself. Yan D. Wise did Magolia. Green Widows did Dose y Facil. Sirocco Zenekar did Turco Remember. And starting things out for tonight's show after the Faytooth was Howl the Good with Harder Doing Nothing. Faytooth, of course, was the last song of tonight's show by She Rocks. That was a great show from 7 to 8 p.m. On After Us from 9 to 10 will be Trilogy. But before then, I might talk one more time, I might not. We're kind of getting low on time, so I think we might just play some music and go from there. If you want to see a playlist right after the show, Instagram is the way to go. The handle is at KyleArtThreat, KYLEARTTHREAT. That's also where you would have seen a photo of KXLU's copy of the Slint album shortly before tonight's program, and where you can get updates on stuff going on this show, other places that I might be playing records around town, an occasional dog picture if you enjoy dogs, stuff like that. Any questions that come up, if you need a ramen recipe, if you're interested in, I don't know, sundries, sometimes I have facts about sundries, and other things. You can also go to KXLU.com, see what the kids are up to. Follow KXLU on social media as well. They do ticket giveaways and stuff like that. And then, yeah, I think that's the air break. I think that's the talking that I'm going to do. But right now, we're going to get back into the music. We're going to play a song. This one goes out to my good friend Beast. I don't think he's listening, but if he is, this one's for you, because it's never a bad time to play a little Iron Maiden. This is The Loneliness of the Long Distance Runner here on the Parole Art Threat, KXLU Los Angeles, 88.9 FM.

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me, Charles Sharp, and we're going to start with a brand new release from the trumpeter Frank London, who I know from his work with the Klezmatics, although he's played with quite a few different musicians. Here he's performing with a group called the Luisita Fife and Drum Corps. The album is called Toozle Your Kerchy. We're going to hear the track Empty Pockets, Frank London, Trilogy on KXLU 88.9 FM Los Angeles, streaming online at KXLU.com and broadcasting live from the campus of Loyola Marymount University.

Inside out to the left. 16, 32, 42, 27.

I got you, bang!

That was the music of William Roper, joined by Randall Fisher and Devin Daniels off of their recently released album, The Scalene Triangle. That's on Minaret Records. They played 2 weeks ago, 1 week ago, 2 weeks ago, three maybe. Anyway, a while ago at World Stage. I didn't have the recording yet then. So I'm glad to have it now. Really interesting work. From three really interesting musicians, William Roper on tuba and vocals and assorted other things, Randall Fisher, tenor saxophone and flute, Devin Daniels on alto, Randall and Devin also on electronic processing on that, pieces derived from conversations the three of them had about growing up in South Central, and I also imagine their work with Horace Tapscott and others. And turned into graphic scores and performed a really just phenomenal recording. Before that, another phenomenal recording, the complete saxophone quartet compositions of Julius Hemphill, put out by Marty Ehrlich, also performed here by Marty Ehrlich and Rob DeBellis, multi-tracked. We heard the track New Prayers. That is not one that was recorded by the World Saxophone Quartet, or I don't think by any other Julius Hemphill group, maybe. A really fascinating compositions. A really great box set of Julius Hemphill's music just out a few weeks ago on Out of Your Head. Before that, not exactly a new recording. This was done in 2005, but just issued. It's Jack Walrath on trumpet, who you may recognize from Charles Mingus. Joined here by Jed Levy on saxophone and Jose de Villa on tuba. It was a recording they did in 2005 at Maple Shade, and had a huge fire. And these tapes survived and then were remastered and reissued. The group on the recording, Triceratops, the album Three Horned Face, we heard the tune Persistence. I'm pretty sure that's a Jack Walrath composition. Entirely credited there on the album notes I have, but Maple Shade Recordings. And we opened up that set with a new release from the trumpeter Frank London, joined by the Louisa Fife and Drum Corps. We heard the composition Empty Pockets, Frank London featured on trumpet there. This is from their album Tuzle Your Kerchy on Adaropa Records. Continue here with a couple of new releases. They came out in July on Numa Recordings that both feature acoustic bass performers. We'll start with an improvised piece by Mark Ernest. This is based off of compositions composed for him by Asuka Kakatani. That's the name on the album, Asuka Kakatani. The album's called The Garden. So we'll hear the improvisation here, Fireflies, from that album. And then we'll follow that from a track from the bassist Kyle Grimm. In this one, Kyle Grimm is a great improviser and composer as well, but we'll hear a composition by Aaron Wasansky that samples Jimmy Garrison and maybe a bit of Ellington in there too. We'll come back to that after we hear it and then see where we go from that. So here is Mark Ernest. The track Fireflies from Asuka Kakatani's album, The Garden.

That was the music of Annie Gosefield from her 1998 album, Ivory and Loose Wires. We heard the composition Four Roses. That's on Zodic. And features Annie on sampling keyboards. And Ted Mook is the cello player on that particular track. Before that, we heard a composition by Aaron Wyansky, performed by Kyle Grimm. This is off his album called Forever Eve. The composition is titled Twist, Then Pull, and featuring also on samples there Max Roach, the unmistakable, slightly squeaky hi-hat of Max Roach, and Jimmy Garrison, and is, I think, the noise in that. It's some interstitial sound intercut with Kyle Grimm's bass performance. Before that, a short improvisation from Mark Ernest, inspired by compositions by Asuka Kakatani, on whose album this is, The Garden. Both of that Asuka Kakatani album is on Numa. Kyle Grimm also on Numa. Those came out in July. I'll feature here next an upcoming release from the Dave Holland Quintet. This is on Edition Records and features a lot of his different working groups. We're going to hear from the quintet with Chris Potter on saxophone, Robin Eubanks on trombone, Steve Nelson on vibes, and Nate Smith on drums. Dave Holland, of course, on bass. And the composer, we'll hear the composition Easy Did It. That'll take us pretty close to the top of the hour, but we'll check in after that before we make way for noise pollution. 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The music of Dave Holland and his quintet, Easy Did It, on KXLU.

0: 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We're here every Wednesday from 9 to 10 p.m. with new experimental and improvised music. That was all three of those things. Maybe not as experimental as we sometimes play, but the Dave Holland Quintet, the composition Easy Did It. This is forthcoming on Freedom Call live recording, as I think the whole album is, Edition Rhodes. It comes out on October 2nd, but here Chris Potter on soprano saxophone, Robin Eubanks on trombone, Steve Nelson on vibes, Nate Smith on drums, and Dave Holland, of course, on bass. It is 10 o'clock, and noise pollution should be coming up soon. And the robot playlist just sort of scrolled oddly, so I'm trying to sound like things are going very smoothly. Hopefully, in a moment, you'll hear a station identification and noise pollution, or you might hear something else. It's KXLU, 88.9 FM.
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That's right. 88.9 FM, KXLU, Los Angeles, California. This is Noise Pollution Radio. It's September, baby. Get with the program. Wake your little butt up. It's time. It's time for you to look at yourself in the mirror and say, good night. Noise Pollution Radio.

0: Aloha.
1: Dude.
0: Just sublime, bro. Just sublime.
1: Talk to me, dude.
0: Dude, can we just say that we just kind of had like the most psycho week of surf, like ever?
1: Yeah, man. I was like looking at the cams, like a little lurker.
0: Yep.
1: It was pretty heavy out there, dude. It was beautiful, dude, actually.
0: That was kind of the last week we had was probably no joke. I kind of like sometimes mess around, but like this was the most psycho best surf Malibu's probably ever seen. Up there with top days ever.
1: Yeah, I remember pretty crazy. Talking to Jim Muir about like 1978 or some swell that came in back then.
0: And yeah.
1: He talked about it like you just never see conditions like that.
0: Yeah.
1: But I feel like this week just like looked like something I hadn't seen in LA or Malibu for that matter ever.
0: The direct it was offshore for like 3 days straight and just like double overhead plus like it was just crazy. It was psycho. It was so psycho. But guess what? We all survived. We're here.
1: Dude.
0: We made it through, dude. Another fight, another day.
1: I know, man. That is unbelievable. You know, you get the updates here on Noise Pollution from Chad Marshall with the Brothers Marshall Surf Report. You know, we haven't done it in a couple weeks because we had some activities going on, but I will say I'm just so impressed. So what's been going on otherwise? So the rest of the week, how's it looking up from Wednesday on?
0: We're looking at declining swell and then it bumps back up next week and then all next week looks fun. No, nothing near like what we just had, but it's going to be pretty sicko.
1: Okay.
0: But you know, we got the Malibu Classic Surf Contest this weekend.
1: Okay.
0: Which will be pretty sick. Come on down and watch some longboarding contests at Malibu.
1: That'd be a lot. I think I'm going to have to do that.
0: Yeah, dude. I'm in the pro invitational nose ride. So I'll hopefully win some money.
1: What's the prize money up to right now?
0: Like 5K or something. It's fun. Woo! It's just like homies, but just invitational. It'd be rad. Surf Malibu with only a few people out.
1: That's amazing. That sounds...
0: And then we're having a party Saturday night with that old Ripper Mikey February. We're showing a new film that he made.
1: Okay.
0: So Saturday evening, the party starts at 6. DJ Love Fingers, a couple surprises. It's going to be pretty lit.
1: It looks like I got my weekend plan already figured out.
0: Come on down, you guys. Saturday. Be sick.
1: That's amazing. All right. Well, we just love it when you guys are thriving. You know, that's just the Noise Pollution bump. You know, we like it when you guys are doing good up there.
0: Yeah, bud. Yeah, bud. We're cruising. So yeah, come on down. Love you. Congratulations to you too, bud. I saw some radness.
1: Oh yeah, a little Emmys activity here. I'm gonna try and get the composer of John Candy, I Like Me, got an Emmy for best score, which he fully deserved.
0: I was
1: just thrilled that the movie got the honor. And, you know, I'm just riding high on the fumes of John Candy, I Like Me, for 1 year out. In 1 year, bro.
0: Good man. It's an accomplishment.
1: But you know what? We're back here at Noise Pollution where we never left, you know, keeping us grounded, keeping us in the loop, in the barrel. Toes to the nose, just, you know.
0: Dude, you're in the pocket, dude.
1: Sometimes,
0: you're in the pocket.
1: Sometimes, you know, you're going against the river. Sometimes you're going with the river. Right now, I'm standing on the beach just enjoying the day.
0: Dude, I'm feeling your vibes and I'm liking it.
1: All right, cuz. Well, thank you so much, Chad, Brother Marshall.
0: Yeah.
1: We will see you there this weekend, brah.
0: I'll see you this weekend, guys. Much love. Aloha.
1: Aloha.

0: That's right.
1: Well, hello.
0: Uh-huh. Aloha, brah. The only radio show that calls you, dude.
1: Wow. Am I getting free tickets?
0: Yes, you have just gotten 6 free tickets to Interpol.
1: Amazing.
0: Dude, Tyler.
1: Hello, my friend. How are you?
0: Ladies and gentlemen, Tyler Strickland, he just won an Emmy this weekend for John Candy, I Like Me. We were talking about earlier in the Surf Report, but I figured, all right, let's get this dude on the phone here. How are you, man? Now, this is Wednesday night, and how you been the last 3 days?
1: Oh, great.
0: Yeah.
1: Good, man. You know, I came home from Saturday night, and I think I slept for 14 hours.
0: Yeah.
1: It's just, you know, I needed it emotionally. It was a purge, you know. I had to just reset, you know.
0: Yeah.
1: Yeah. But it's been great.
0: For all
1: getting lots of love, lots of love.
0: For the listeners out there, Tyler has been working on this movie that is about my dad. I'm being candid this evening on Noise Pollution. And you've been working on it for maybe, including all of the promo and the publicity for over 3 years now, I would imagine.
1: Yeah, just about 2.5 or so. Yeah, I mean, we started it back in, oh man, I mean, what is it? We premiered in September of 2025.
0: Yeah.
1: And I think I started working on it in, you know, about September of 2024.
0: That's incredible.
1: Yeah.
0: Well, so here we are. All right. So for all the listeners out there, You get the award, you go backstage, and just what's going down back there? Because only you on our team made it.
1: That's right.
0: And you were the one to infiltrate the back of the Emmys. What are we talking about?
1: Well, we're talking, you would have thought I was running for president or Congress. It was just a bunch of press junkets, you know, and photographers, and everything moves super fast because you only get 30 seconds on stage to say thank you.
0: Mm-hmm.
1: And so the next person coming up right behind me, I knew they only got 30 seconds. So
0: you feel
1: they're
0: the
1: coming
0: pressure.
1: In hot. I'm getting pushed around in the back, you know, hey, go to this room, go to that room,
0: yeah.
1: You know, a bunch of super fast blitz interviews. And then I come back out and sit with you guys.
0: Did you get a photo with the glam bot? I saw that it was a weird. Have you seen that thing?
1: The slow mo one.
0: Yeah.
1: But I haven't seen it yet, so I don't know where it went. But maybe it wasn't any good.
0: No, I'm sure you were. I'm sure you were very glamorous. You and the divas from RuPaul's Drag Race were stealing the show that night.
1: That was an amazing night, though. It was such a great time celebrating with you guys. One of my favorite things was, you know, when we first got there, I ran into your mom,
0: mm-hmm.
1: and she told me, she kind of leaned in and she said, and at this point I've seen her, what, a dozen times over the last year and a half,
0: mm-hmm.
1: I'm friendly. And she leans in and she goes, I'm wearing the same dress that I wore when John won his Emmy in 1980, whatever, you know? And Jen, your sister, and I were both like, no.
0: Yeah.
1: What?
0: No way.
1: Really? No way. And she's like, no, really? Really? I am. So I don't know, man. I think some of that luck went our way.
0: Oh, yeah. Absolutely. I think you have a lot to be excited about. Wow. This is this song, Second City.
1: Yeah.
0: Here
1: we go.
0: I'm just picking them. No, we were stoked to have you, man. And, I just wanted to get you on the radio show and I thought it'd be a fun recap moment for us. And,
1: Of course.
0: Yeah, dude.
1: How was the surf this morning though?
0: Dude, it's been legendary, actually.
1: I was down in Topanga this morning. I just kind of looked at it probably around 9 or 10.
0: Really?
1: Off the pier. Yeah. But
0: yeah, it was, I was talking to my buddy Chad from Brothers Marshall. We went to see that one.
1: Yep. That's
0: thicker
1: great.
0: Than water. We saw Thicker Than Water there.
1: Yeah.
0: And he said it's been the best week of his life right now up in Malibu. And so, it's getting the swell is coming down, but it's picking back up. So, you know, it's time for us to get out there.
1: Couldn't find parking anywhere. Oh, absolutely. Yeah, no, it was jammed out there. I couldn't find a parking spot for a mile on the beach. So, amazing, man. Well,
0: bravo, dude. And enjoy the week. And you know, thank you again so much. Live from, you've made it on KXLU now, which I don't know if you've ever been on, but.
1: Very proud. Thank you.
0: LA legend. Tyler Amazing. Strickland, everyone, composer to the stars. But no, just a really great guy. Thank you so much. And congrats on the win, bro.
1: Thanks so much, Chris.
0: You.
1: Talk to you later, buddy.
0: All right.
1: Woo.
0: Bye. This is from a score. Find it all over the place. Tyler Strickland. Classy guy. Emmy winner. Put that thing on the record. Slap it. Listen to that. I was honored. Super blessed. This is so cool. This is full circle moment. All right. KXLU Noise Pollution Radio, 88.9 FM. We'll be back.

0: 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I'm your host, Chris Candy. That's right.
1: That's right.
0: Just hanging with my amigos here.
1: How we doing?
0: Ooh. Look, everybody. I really appreciate everybody listening to the show. Each week, we're here every week from 10 to 11 p.m. on 88.9 FM KXLU. Don't listen to that recording before me. We're live. You know what I mean? All right, look, let's face it. This is a great show, but we got to make it personal a little bit more. We lost a really great guitar player, Andrew Williams of Every Time I Die. I never got to see this band live, but from all the videos, I was always so impressed at his everything. Just an impressive looking dude and an incredible guitar player. I always grew up listening to the band. They were a big influence on me. And he passed away. So this end of the show here is going to be a little tribute to him. Andrew Williams of Every Time I Die.

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Good evening and welcome to another edition of Cuban Fantasy with Oseca Di Stovall on KXLU Los Angeles 88.9 FM for this Wednesday, September 9th, 2026 evening. I hope you've had a wonderful week so far and you're ready to close out the middle part of it with 60 minutes of excellent Latin jazz. 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As always, we started with our theme song, Cuban Fantasy, this version by the Estrada Brothers, off their 1991 album, The Estrada Brothers Latin Jazz Sextet. So we got some great music in store for you over the next hour. So let's start off the program with Frank Cano. This is from his 2007 album, A Beautiful Day. Let's hear the title track.

And we concluded that set there with Gaston Hoyer from his 2018 album, Mama Ina. We heard him doing La Sitiera. We also heard from Francisco Alcala. This is from a compilation from 2020 put together by Puerto Rican trumpet player Julito Alvarado. It's entitled Julito Alvarado Presents New Faces, Jazz, Latin Jazz, World Music, and we heard there El Proceso. And we kicked it off with Frank Cano from his 2007 album, A Beautiful Day. We heard the title track. Let's continue with some more music. Let's hear from Venezuelan percussionist Gerardo Rosales. This is from an album from 2025 entitled Charan Jazz. And let's hear the song Mambo Para Gozarlo.

And we wrapped up that set there with Gabriel Hernandez from his 1994 album, Jazz a lo Cubano. We heard Song a Emiliano. Gato Barbieri from his 1982 album, Bahia, did Playtime. George Armijo from his 2023 album, Reunión, did Memories of Tomorrow. And we began with Venezuelan percussionist Gerardo Rosales. From a 2025 album entitled Charan Jazz, we heard Mambo para Gozarlo. Well, our time here for this Wednesday evening has come to an end. I hope you've enjoyed this last hour of Latin jazz. If you have and you're left craving more, well, there's a simple solution for that. You can join us here on KXLU every weekend, Saturday and Sundays from 6 a.m. to 6 p.m. as we host the long-running, award-winning program Alma del Barrio, now in its 53rd year, bringing you in Los Angeles some wonderful Latin dance music with a couple of hours of Brazilian with the great Sergio Melnichenko from 9 to 10 a.m. So, again, we invite you to join us every weekend here on Alma del Barrio. But if not, if we don't see each other this weekend, well, again, we'll see each other next Wednesday evening as we reach the middle part of the month with some wonderful Latin jazz here on Cuban Fantasy with Jose Cristobal on KXRU Los Angeles 88.9 FM. Good night.

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0: And it's time for a Livation.
1: Yes, it's where you can find us every Wednesday into Thursday night at midnight.
0: Yep.

0: So I know it's a couple of weeks back, but we didn't do our back to school show. So we're doing it now. What I just played was The Math Song by The Darkest of the Hillsides. Before that, The Rejects did Back to School. The Grogans did Teach Me.
1: Bill Grogan's
0: go. RMFC did School. And we started with, of course, The Ramones' Rock and Roll High School.

0: So more back to school songs. That was the Runaways doing School Days. Rock Pile with Teacher Teacher. The Varsity Weirdos did High School Teen Party. Hot Lunch did Sloppy Sunday, because who doesn't like hot lunch at school?
1: On a sloppy Sunday.
0: That's right. And we started out with Class doing Scared. It's Scared. Oh, Scared to Care. That's what it is. Scared to Care. So what is our archive tonight?
1: Our archive, we're just going metal. Death Angel came about the same time I started at the station. And here they are all these years later. And they've all got gray hair and they're making funny videos and stuff.
0: Cool.
1: But they're also touring in full force.
0: Wow.
1: So it's Death Angel live from Rock Palast. After that, from just a few years ago, we Brutal Assault 25 with Voivod. So we got Death Angel and Voivod. So let's start with Death Angel. That's right.

Thank you. Thank you, Sean. Absolutely fucking brilliant to be back at the Rock Hard Festival. For those of you who don't know or realize, it's been 18 fucking years since Death Angel has played this fucking festival. 18 years too fucking long. It's great to be fucking back. Thank you for your incredible fucking energy. Thank you for your incredible fucking passion. Thank you for inspiring us to do what we're doing right fucking now and for all the years prior. You fucking hear me? Now I know you have a full weekend ahead of you and a lot of great fucking bands. But right now, it's time for us to get re-familiarized with each other. It's time for all of us to be focused on this fucking moment and work off each other's fucking energy. Yeah, we played here before, but Rock Hard Festival, I need you motherfuckers to physically remind me where the fuck we're at. You hear me? All of you up there with your fucking hands. All of you up there with your fucking voices. And you motherfuckers, enough. Enough fucking around. It's time to make the ground fucking shake. Are you fucking ready? Are you fucking ready? This one's for all of us in the metal community. Pursuing our fucking dreams and sticking to our fucking guns and not giving a fuck about what anyone thinks of us. This is a song called The Dream Calls for Blood.

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1: And you're still listening to Livation.
2: Yes, and what did we just hear?
1: That was a Death Angel from Rock Palast. You know, I want to say 2012, but it could be 2020. I don't know. It didn't print it out. And
2: Sorry, folks.
1: We're in a remote location with fans on because it's so hot.
2: Yeah.
1: But next up, from 2022, from Brutal Assault 25, Voice.

Each time we come here, it's like that. Thank you so much. Now let's have a metal song. This is a metal festival, isn't it?

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It's because of you. Thank you. Now, let's have a song from our latest album. Let's go to Mars.

0: And that was Voivod from Brutal Assault 25 back in 2022.
1: Cool.
0: We still got almost another hour's worth of stuff. And then, of course, some more after that. So let's do this.

0: Well, I was just in a funky mode, mode. Did Excessive Force with Blitzkrieg. Gordy Walker from Killing Joke with Blood on Your Hands. That was a demo from way back. Crocus did Bad Boys, Ragdolls. The Young Gods did Rude de Tempestes. And Steve Jones from the Sex Pistols with Fire and Gasoline.
1: That was quite an eclectic set there.
0: Yeah, I told you.

0: So then I got even more funkier
1: and weirder.
0: Mood-wise.
1: Yeah.
0: And so I played Fastway with Say What You Will, GBH doing Beat the Bastards, Ministry with Just One Fix, and Quiet Riot with Mental Health, Bang Your Head.
1: Oy vey.
0: I've been banging my head since April, I swear to God. But yeah, that is us. So let's give some thanks to Alex. Every week we give her our pre-records and she puts them in all the right places for you to hear.
1: And we want to thank Monkey. He makes sure that you can hear this in all the radio shows. The live stream, the DJs doing live remotes, and the DJs doing their shows live at KXLU Studios.
0: And thank you to Tia. Every week we give her our Wednesday Night Flyer and she puts them up in all the right places for you to see.
1: Well, stick around because you get us for Libation Late, which is another hour of us.
0: Yes.

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0: It's Thursday morning.
1: It's time for Libation Late. It's us for another hour.
0: Nice. Looking forward to it.
1: Good show.

0: This is Dolly, in case you didn't recognize me. And I am so excited to be working with Olivia Newton-John, one of my favorites of all time. We've kind of always stayed close through the years. And I am just so proud to be a part of this duet project that she's doing. We're singing one of my all-time favorites that I've written called Jolene. And she says it's one of her favorites. So why not just do a duet on our favorite?
1: I'm excited. I've always wanted to sing with Dolly.

So all of my music is dedicated to musicians that we lost this summer. It's Dolly Parton and Tim Curry. And what I just played was Emmylou Harris, Linda Ronstadt, and Dolly Parton doing Bury Me Under the Weeping Willow. And then before that, we had a duet with Olivia Newton-John and Dolly with Jolene. And we started out with Dolly Parton doing her version of Shine. She did a bunch of covers, and it's, I think the name of the album is called Rockstar. So check that out.

0: don't take him, even though you can.
1: The White Stripes, everyone, will take a break. We'll be right back.
2: Well, you heard the White Stripes with their version of Jolene live.
3: Nice.
2: You also heard Me First and the Gimme Gimmes with their version of Jolene.
3: I see a trend happening.
2: But then you heard the Petersons with their version of Jolene. Starting off was Dan Janish with his version of Look Up, Look Down, The Lonesome Road.
3: Yeah, not a Dolly Parton song.
2: No. But public domain.
3: Yes.
4: When I was a child, I was taught that money, even though it was necessary, was not the most important thing in life. Kindness, tenderness, understanding, forgiveness, and love were the things of real value.

0: One of you guys know how to Madison?
1: Brad, please, let's get out of here.
2: For God's sake, keep a grip on yourself, Janet.
1: But it seems so unhealthy here.
2: It's just a party, Janet.
1: Well, I want to go.
2: Well, we can't go anywhere till I get to a phone.
1: Well, then it's a butler or someone.
2: Just a moment, Janet. We don't want to interfere with their celebrations.
1: This isn't the Junior Chamber of Commerce, Brad.
2: They're probably foreigners with ways different than our own. They may do some more folk dancing.
1: Look, I'm cold, I'm wet, and I'm just plain scared.
2: I'm here with nothing to worry about.
3: How'd you do, I? See, you've met my faithful hand in hand. He's just a little broad dime, because when you knocked, he thought you were the cat.

0: abysmal. We could take in an old Steve Reeves movie.
1: I'm glad we caught you at home. Could we use your phone? We're both in a bit of a hurry.
2: Right.
1: We'll just say where we are, then go back to the car.
3: Ammunition to beat you, Dr. Fenton.
1: We don't want to be any worry.

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0: 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I've been making a man with blonde hair and a tan. And he's good for relieving my

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But maybe the rain is really to blame. So I'll remove the cause. But not the symptom.

0: Well, I did three by Tim and one by Dolly. That was Tim Curry doing his version of Summer in the City. And, of course, had to do Sweet Transvestite from Transsexual Transylvania. And a song that I quote all the time as a DJ, Tim Curry doing I Do the Rock. And we started out with Dolly Parton doing Silver and Gold.
1: Silver and Gold.
0: No, not that song.
1: Christmas is coming.
0: I know. Well, in a few months, yeah.
1: And you know, summer is officially ending in 13 days.
0: I know.

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I'm on my way to Dollywood, busy as you are. Can't get enough stuff to do, can we? But anyway, I'm excited about singing with you. So I'm just going to turn my CD player on with you singing. I'm going to put this on a cassette, sing along with it. Then I'll run you off a CD later. Oh, I'm so high tech. I got a flip phone, too. But anyhow, see what you think. And here I go. Come on.

0: sound scrambled when I'm singing it with you, because I can do a little better. At least I may not get it all the way through, because I'm not sure of the structure without you. But I think this could work good, don't you? If not, like I said, I'll write that love song for you. You probably wrote it about some boy you loved, didn't you? Well...
1: Okay, this is Libation Late, so we can do whatever we want.
2: Damn it.
1: Dolly Parton was featured on Miley Cyrus's Rainbow Land.
2: Oh, right.
1: So I did it. It's a good song. Dolly also did The Bargain Store and Evening Shade and Down from Dover. All three of those songs, Down from Dover, Evening Shade, and The Bargain Store, were all banned in various cities and states.
2: Why? For
1: being too controversial. Ooh.
2: Oh, wow.
1: Yeah. You believe that crap? I mean, people are such wimps.
2: Yeah.
1: So anyway, and look at all the stuff that gets banned today.
2: I know.
1: So it's even worse now if you think about it. But not on this show.
2: No,
1: it's banned, we'll play it.
2: First thing, we'll play it.
1: And if it's a band, we'll play it. So thank you to Alex. Every week we give her our peer records, and she puts them up in all the right places for you to hear.
2: And we want to thank Maki, because he makes sure that you can hear this in all the radio shows. The live stream, the DJs doing live remotes, and the DJs doing their shows live at KXLU Studios.
1: And thank you to Tia. Every week we give her a Wednesday night flyer, and she puts them up in all the right places for you to see.
2: That is us. That is the rest. That's the end of this. Whatever this is that I'm trying to say, this is the end of this show. It's really warm, folks, so our brains are melting.
1: And that's why the fan is on in the background.
2: Yeah.
1: We will see you Friday morning at 6 a.m.
2: That would be us doing Livation AM.
1: And next Wednesday at midnight.
2: That would be us doing Livation.
1: And next Thursday at 2 a.m.
2: This show that you just heard, Livation Late.
1: All right, so go out and be smart, will you?
2: Or stay in bed and go back to sleep.
1: That's smart, too.
2: Yeah.

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1: 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The reggae show begins right now. By the way, I'm Junior Francis, and we are firing on all cylinders tonight without exception. All cylinders. How about a big thank you to Big Red? His mission has been completed, and now it's time for me to take you up to the big hour of 11 o'clock. On the backside of 11 o'clock hour is the great Mystic Pete. Oh, yes, indeed. Let's hear from Herbie Carter. We're going to have a happy time tonight. Sadness, are you kidding me? Are you kidding me? On a night like this?

sadness, no stardust. More reggae music and more reggae music and more reggae music. Yes, indeed. Mm-hmm. Lord Robinson, he called this one Cuscus. This is not the place for it.

said it before and I'm repeating only for emphasis that if you find it the absolute peak of misery, listen to something else. Come on over, come on over, come on over. KXLU Los Angeles 88.9 FM online, KXLU.com. In dub. Cuscus in dub.

Me respectfully ask you to raise the news to your friends and have them know. Have them know, have them know what's happening here on KXLU Los Angeles. The finest since K-Rock, steady and reggae. Oh, yes, indeed.

Man, the power and the glory of love, my goodness. When you find love, eh? No more heartaches, no more pain. Black and George, something about Ike and the woman.

keeping King Kong and Mighty Busy, Mighty Busy. The title on this one is so fascinating. What happened? Real Jamaican title. What happened? Here's Mr. Ken Booth. This is Deadly Serious. Let's not quarrel, let's not fight. Time for unity. In the words of Ken Booth, unity, U-N-I-T-Y. One of his finest compositions to date. If you know this one, sing along.

0: as you can see, Wickedness is definitely on the increase. The original was done at Studio 113 Brentford Road, Kingston, Jamaica. We're moving inside the reggae show. The Fontelles, the name of the game.
1: I wanna know.
0: It's not a game, you know.
1: I wanna know.
0: It's not a game.

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Let there be absolutely positively no room in your heart for doubt. Leroy Smarty, smartest man in radio.

If by chance you're wondering what's on the horizon, well, I've got the Crown Prince of Reggae, Dennis Emmanuel Brown. I've got the Mighty Diamonds, Barrington Levy, with the man with the canary voice, and much, much, much, much, much, much more. Yes, indeed. Mighty Diamonds, right time come.

0: Or well, marijuana abolitionist of all time, one of the greatest, my Lincoln Grand Elector, the sweet sugar minute, may he continue to rest in peace.
1: And the magnificent,
0: not me.
1: And the magnificent, I'm back with the shock of a soul, both most tolerant, storming, sound of soul.
0: I'm Sir Collins.

well, you know, this is how Sly Dog Bar made his debut. Yeah, this is how he made his debut. This is the first guest song for the night. My goodness. Wow, I'm rapidly approaching the top of the hour. The King of Sky, Derek Morgan. His first entry. My first catch track. Wow. Practice What You Preach is the title.

the shining spotlight on the King of Ska, Derek Morgan. Yes, indeed, the first of three from Derek. Gonna pick up the pressure on this one. By the way, this is KXLU Los Angeles 88.9. If I'm online, KXLU.com. Your presenter, Junior Francis. 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

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Oh, yes, indeed. Jamaican music, man, during its embryonic stages. Oh, yes.

the show, man. We salute the great musicians who made this music. Oh, yes, indeed. We salute them. We salute them always. She's from the United States. Matter of fact, no longer in the flesh. Recorded Treasure Isle.

Is that horrible that you can't check him on? You can't check him on? Joy lad, this is that bad, thank goodness. Arranged by Tommy McCook and the Super Sonics.

was a youngster growing up in Jamaica, I used to think these selections fell from heaven like manna, only to realize that they were recorded at Treasure Wild Studio, 33 Bond Street, Upton Lewis and Chosen Few. That's the title of this one, man.

Such an adorable voice, my gosh. 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Alton Ellis, once in a lifetime. His own composition. Touch your mic again, Alton, touch.

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It's a diabolical sin. Winston Jarrett, ease up, Mr. Officer.

0: 1969, when records were first kept on deaths in custody, there's probably been over 1,500 incidents since that time.
1: Up until now, not one police officer has faced any charge.
0: So, they better wake up, smell the coffee and see what's going on. We're a boiling point, we're angry, and we're not going to take this anymore.
1: Meanwhile, the government and much of the press have focused on the looting.

Mafia and of course Buju Banton. If you're a first time listener, guess what? Of course the addiction has begun. Returning listeners, how y'all doing? How you doing? Eh? Christopher Martin. What's on your mind, my YouTube? What you can't believe, sir?

poor Christopher Martin. You know, I'm Junior Francis, and my request is very polite that you tell as many people as you possibly can about the show. Saturday night from 8 until 11 on KXLU Los Angeles, 88.9 FM online, KXLU.com.

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In a moment, now we'll be shining the spotlight on Kotarang. In the meantime, the man with the cure.

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And of course, the FCC wants me to remind you that I'm Junior, friends.

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They were on top. Engine 54, another train song.

Yours with Junior Francis, working the show, working the show. The Ethiopians, the Hong Kong flow. 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Yeah. 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The big six.

share beauty and splendor of this Back in Time selection should have you rejoicing in gladness. 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

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But guess what? He comes in on top of the hour, yes? This is Damian Marley. The first of two. Mystic Pete at 11 o'clock.

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0: them is Ginger, the incredibly gifted and talented Ginger. 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Come to work. Leroy to Clade.
1: I'm watching you, baby.
0: Why you watching her, sir? Come on, tell us why.

The last two tracks you heard were produced here by the great Joe Gibbs. Hip Tones Up Front, Save the Last Dance, and this is Nicky Thomas. This track was produced at Treasure Isle, 33 Bond Street, Kingston City. Tommy McCook and his Supersonics.

believe the man is notoriously difficult to say goodbye, but it must be said. It must be said. Our next presenter, Mystic Pete, is waking in the wings. Like a couch tiger, he's ready to take charge of KXLU Los Angeles 88.9 FM, streaming online at KXLU.com. Mystic Pete up next. Junior Francis. We shall assemble here again next week. Of course we will. Be safe and be well.

Why did I pack a girl right in the normal way more?

Rafael Jimenez from Brazil doing E Nevado, the Snow Cat, and features Alexandre Andreas helping him out on this song. The release is called Horizon Hunter, or as he calls it, Cazador de Horizontes. It's his fourth album and inspired by his travels throughout the Americas. Vilatsky before that, which is Latvian for werewolves. They have four main members, and then they have other performers to join in. We heard their first release called Koku Zini, which means, what were you thinking, young lads? Came out in June of 08. The song translates to something like Goodbye Little Willows. Nuardiez-vous Sike Karkdi. Before that, Karen and Tammuz from Tel Aviv in Israel doing Beautiful Blue. Yafak Kol, I think that's how it's pronounced. This is off their self-titled release, Karen and Tammuz. Came out May of 23. Kirill Bogomilov from Moscow. He's a composer and a multi-instrumentalist who performs original Slavic music, and all of his instruments have ancient Slavic roots. We heard Great Lakes Whisper from the release Luminous Dreams. Came out December of 22. And the village of Tukau before that. The Tukau villagers of the Manihiki Atoll on the far northern end of the Cook Islands chain. And they did Manihiki Action Song. This is from Island Music, a release that came out in 2017 on Arc Music. Umut Özkan before that, originally from Turkey, now living in Holland, and he combined his efforts with his band Otiken, which is a Siberian indigenous band from Novosibirsk in Russia, and they promote the Tulum culture and music. We heard Alte, a single track from November 23, and we started the first half of Many Voices, One World with Phoebe Bridgers from here in Los Angeles. She's in the trio Boy Genius. This is her solo effort that came out this last month called Lost Weekend. We heard As Above. Many Voices, One World. Thursdays 6 to 7 in the morning is when this show broadcasts, and then it's repeated about 15 hours later the coming Friday morning, midnight to 1 a.m. And I'm Pat with you. 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They're kept for about 2 weeks. Next up, this is Wakahatchee, and she's from Kansas City, Missouri, although she derives her moniker from a creek not far from her childhood home in Alabama. Wakahatchee's going to do Right Back to It from her release Tiger's Blood, came out March of 24.

Ways Blood, a slightly different spelling of Ways. That's Natalie Meering from here in Los Angeles. And we heard, it's not just me, it's everybody. Kind of spread the blame or the credit around. This is off a release called And In the Darkness, the Hearts Aglow. It came out on Sub Pop Records, November 22. Heilung before that. It has members from Germany, Denmark, and Norway. Heilung is actually Danish for healing, and they're an experimental folk music band. We heard Norubo from the release Futha, came out June of 19. Before that, Lulual de Pador, a trio from northern Senegal in the city of Pador, and they did Almuilo from the release Yilo Jam, came out in December of 11 on the label Sahel Sounds, based in Portland, Oregon, and they specialize in West and North African music. Laura Altanu before that, and she's from the Bukovina region in Romania, that's actually considered a crossroads between Central and Eastern Europe, and it's an area shared by Romanians in the south and Ukrainians in the north, right at the border of those two countries. This is Laura Altanu with the Advahov Brothers Orchestra, and they did Collide Petre Sere, which translates to something like Party Collage. This is from January of 2025. And Wakahachi kicked off the set. She's from Kansas City, Missouri. And we heard right back to it from her release, Tiger's Blood, came out March of 24. That's all from Any Voices One World. 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He starts at 7 a.m. Pacific time. And if you're listening at that time, this broadcast will be repeated in about 15 hours, midnight to 1 a.m. the coming Friday morning. 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

Good morning, everyone. You're listening to KXLU 88. Los Angeles, broadcasting live from the bluff tops of Loyola Marymount University. My name is Elias. This is my show, Papunky. Thanks so much for joining and tuning in as we explore some cross-cultural genre fusions and some global deep digs from the past decades to the present moment. Thank you so much for the last program right before me, Many Voices, One World, who shares some amazing global grooves for us on this Thursday morning. But with that being said, that last track you just heard was Call Me Crazy by Gregory Ackman, originally in L.A. born, but now residing in Amsterdam. He's a guitarist, multi-instrumentalist, and producer. And with that track, it's been described as him channeling his inner Bill Withers. Love that one. It was released just earlier this year in 2026. Before him, I played What Are You Doing by Sla Deck. And they are an Austrian soul band, working mainly sort of in this contemporary style of this soul revival movement that's been spurring and that's been really sort of taken off around the world, and that, you know, I'm a big fan of if you tune into my show before. And that just was released very recently this year as well. Thanks so much for joining us here on the station on this Thursday morning. We appreciate it. Got a lot more in store for you this rest of the morning. With that being said, I'll play for you Sylvie and Alex Ramen with their new single, Rina. Here they are on KXLU 88.9 FM, Los Angeles.

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You listen to KXLU 88.9 FM Los Angeles, broadcasting live from the bluff tops of Loyola Marymount University. My name is Elias. This is my show, Papunky. Thanks so much for tuning in. That last track you just heard was Not Too Long Ago by the Uniques. Wonderful track for you out of 1965. Before them, I played What You Gonna Do, Baby by The Lovers. That was another nice soulful tune for you for the 60s off of or from Ace Records, excuse me. Before them, I played Lo Que Yo Siento by Landy Nova, a beautifully romantic Latin soul song. Landy Nova was a pianist and vocalist really within that New York, Puerto Rican salsa world of the late 60s and 70s. That track came from his 1973 album, De Ahora Pa'lante. Prior to him, I played Pronosticado by Vianney Valdez, a wonderful sort of pop rock singer, Mexican pop rock singer from the 60s. It sounds very similar to the style of Yay Yay Rock, which was that sort of subgenre of pop and rock that emerged in the 60s in France at the time. So I thought that one was very lighthearted and a great listen. And before them, I played Rina by Sylvie and Alex Amon. Sylvie is a Los Angeles group or project formed and really sort of led by the musician Ben Schwab. That work sort of sounds very similar to the 1970s singer-songwriter, folk, rock sort of sound, but of course filtered through, you know, today's and present-day lens. So that track was just released this month, September 9th, 2026. Hope you enjoyed those tracks that I played for you. We got a lot more in store, all rooted in the wonderful romantic sound of soul. We're going to be exploring some genres of reggae from Jamaica and then to Brazil and elsewhere. But with that being said, up next is So Many Mysteries, defined by Linda Lewis. Here she is on KXCU 88.9 FM, Los Angeles.

Good morning, everyone. You're listening to KXLU 88.9 FM Los Angeles, broadcasting live from the blufftops of Loyola Marymount University. My name is Elias. This is my show, Papunky. Thanks for joining as we explore some cross-cultural genre fusions and different styles of music, all rooted in soul music from the past decades of the present moment. That last track you just heard was Funky Bump by Pino Presti. Before him, I played Everything Is Fine by Charisma, a fantastic lovers rock group, primarily releasing music in the 80s, but that was a reissue that I played for you today. Before them, I played Just One Look by Marcia Atkin. She was a Jamaican singer best known for her late 70s reggae recordings. That track appeared on an album originally released in 1981 titled Reggae Impact. Before her, I played Goodnight, My Love by Barry Briggs. You might recognize the original tune, but that was a wonderful cover and sort of interpretation of that standard. And before him, I played So Many Mysteries Defined by Linda Lewis. Thanks so much for joining here today. You know, KXLU, we're an entirely listener-supported radio station. So I want to thank you for tuning in and supporting us, helping us sort of fulfill our mission of giving underrepresented artists and genres support a platform who might not have that on the mainstream circuit. So we appreciate you. Thanks so much for tuning in. We got some more Brazilian sort of fusions with Samba Soul and Samba Funk for you. But up next, we got Mulher Absoluta by Copa 7. Here they are in KXLU, 88.9 FM, Los Angeles.

That was the Uptones with No More here on KXCU 88.9 FM Los Angeles. I'm Elias. This is my show, Papunky. Thanks so much for joining. That last track before them was My Baby Don't Understand by Arnold Arlbery and the Casuals. Before them was Let Me Try by Odds and Ends. And before them, we jumped into some Brazilian tracks with Euro Me Condeno by Elio Matois and then Mulher Absoluta by Copa 7. This is the end of my show. That's all our time together, folks. Hope you enjoy this cross-cultural genre fusions that you heard today. You can catch me every Thursday mornings from 7 to 8 a.m. right here on KXCU 88.9 FM. Stay tuned for a wonderful new program, or a program after this, the Gateway to Music. Hope you have a great rest of your day. Have a good one.

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Good morning, and welcome to The Gateway to Music, a program of music from the birth of the Romantics to the millennium. I'm your host, Phil Conrad. Today's concert is a birthday tribute to Arnold Schoenberg, born September 13, 1874 in Vienna, then in the Austro-Hungarian Empire. Along with Igor Stravinsky, Schoenberg was considered one of the most influential figures in 20th century music. Born during an era of hyper-romanticism exemplified by the works of Wagner, Bruckner,

and especially Mahler, Schoenberg forged a new musical path that he stated was the logical next step in Western classical music. Now, Schoenberg was not unaffected by hyperromanticism, and our concert opens with a sample from his Gürlieder, a sequence of concert tableaux for chorus, soloist, and large orchestra, completed in 1901. We will hear the Lied der Waldtaube, the Song of the Wood Dove, from the Gürlieder. Ensemble in Intercontemporain is conducted by Pierre Boulez. The soloist is Jesse Norman.

Lieder Waldtauber, Song of the Wood Dove, from The Gurlieder by Arnold Schoenberg. Ensemble Intercontemporain was conducted by Pierre Boulez. The soloist was Jesse Norman. Although composed between 1900 and 1901, The Gurlieder was not fully orchestrated until 1911, by which time Schoenberg was composing in an entirely different style. As an example, our concert continues with the Five Pieces for Orchestra from 1909, demonstrating that newly emerging style. Arnold Schoenberg's Five Pieces for Orchestra, Opus 16, the BBC Symphony Orchestra, is conducted by Pierre Boulez.

The Five Pieces for Orchestra, Opus 16, by his teacher, Arnold Schoenberg. The BBC Symphony Orchestra was conducted by Pierre Boulez. This work may sound very random, but in fact it is highly structured, like an E.E. Cummings poem or one of the more sparse geometric paintings of Vasily Kandinsky. Our concert continues with another forward-looking piece by Schoenberg, his Quartet No. 2 in F-sharp minor for strings and soprano, composed in 1910. The texts are drawn from poems by the German symbolist poet Stefan George, who emphasized self-sacrifice, heroism, and power. Arnold Schoenberg's Quartet No. 2 in F-sharp minor for strings and soprano, the Juilliard Quartet, is joined by Uta Graf.

The String Quartet No. 2 in F sharp minor for strings and soprano by Arnold Schoenberg. The Juilliard Quartet was joined by Uta Graf. Let me at this time remind you that you are tuned to the stereo voice of Loyola Marymount University, KXLU Los Angeles, 88.9 FM, and KXLU.com on the World Wide Web. Our birthday tribute to Arnold Schoenberg continues now, as we focus on the fact that Schoenberg was fascinated by music since childhood, but his family's modest means did not allow for formal musical training. So Schoenberg taught himself and took lessons from musical friends like Alexander Zemlinsky, who would eventually become his brother-in-law. Our concert continues with an example of Schoenberg's piano music, the three piano pieces, Opus 11 from 1909. The soloist is Glenn Gould.

Three pieces for piano, Opus 11 by Arnold Schoenberg. The soloist was Glenn Gould. In 1908, Schoenberg's compositional style was founded on two elements, symphonic development and on the originality of idea and form. The former was how musical ideas would be exposed and explored. In his pursuit for originality, Schoenberg was obliged to go beyond the norms of tonality and form. Over the next 15 years, he created the framework of what is known as the 12-tone compositional style. And I'll allow Nicholas Slonimsky to explain that. The fundamental 12-tone row, selected as a theme, may have 12 transpositions, and each transposition may be taken in melodic inversion, retrograde motion, and melodically inverted retrograde motion. Thus, there are 48 forms of the fundamental row. In the 12-tone technique, the rhythm is free. Furthermore, tones may be repeated any number of times before the next may be touched. The fundamental row may be distributed in any number of voices and may make up part of the harmony as well as the melody. The row may start on any beat of the measure. In an orchestral composition, it may meander from one instrument to another. In its extraordinary mobility, the 12-tone technique enables the composer to express himself with unlimited freedom while adhering to the strict rules of the art. It sounds very mechanical, but actually it is rhythmically freeing to the composer. The main point here is that the development of the piece, the focus is not on melodic development like in a Brahms symphony, okay? The development is through a very different means, a very different mindset. Now, as an example of that, we will continue with a work from 1939, Arnold Schoenberg's Chamber Symphony No. 2, Opus 38. The Columbia Symphony Orchestra is conducted by Robert Kraft.

The Chamber Symphony No. 2, Opus 38 by Arnold Schoenberg. The Columbia Symphony Orchestra was conducted by Robert Kraft. Our tribute concert to Arnold Schoenberg concludes with one of his later works, the Piano Concerto from 1942. The CBC Symphony Orchestra is conducted by Robert Kraft. The soloist is Glenn Gould.

And our final work of today's Arnold Schoenberg birthday concert, and that acted as a shout-out to our listeners in Canada, like Fiona, in that this performance of the Piano Concerto Opus 42 by Arnold Schoenberg included the CBC Symphony Orchestra, conducted by Robert Kraft. The soloist was Glenn Gould. Schoenberg was not only a composer, but also a teacher. His students included some of the most prominent 20th century composers, such as Elban Berg, Anton Webern, John Cage, and Lou Harrison, just to name four. He taught at UCLA from 1936 to 1944, where he helped to shape the fledgling music department. After retiring from UCLA, Schoenberg taught privately, where his students included composers and orchestrators from the Hollywood movie studios. Oh, and Schoenberg was also a painter, well known for his portraits. Tonight's playlist is available at kxlu.com or on Spinatron. This program is archived on Spinatron for the next 2 weeks.

You are tuned into KXLU 88.9 FM, Los Angeles. My name is Basil, and this is my new slot. If you don't recognize my voice and you regularly tune into this slot, I'd be kind of surprised because I cover for this slot a good amount. But this is my slot for the rest of the semester until probably like January. And yeah, I'm excited. I'm happy that it's a little later in the day because I have been kind of having a hard time waking up early. It was hard to wake up at 9 for my 10 o'clock slot. But yeah, my name is Basil. My show is called State Beaches, County Parks, and I'm excited to be blessing your ears for the next 4 months. The next song I'm going to play is called Sai Bao by Holidays in United States. It's a really cool song that came out, I think, yesterday or maybe 2 days ago. I can't remember, but it's really good and you guys are going to enjoy it so much. This is Sai Bao.

For some reason, the cue button was on. Even when I lowered the volume, it was still playing, which is awesome. But you got a sneak peek into the next song. But before that, I played I Want to Sound Like a Ghost by Champion Trees. Before that, Android 1776 by We Hate Rowan. And Travel by Telephone. But it's not by telephone, it's Travel by Telephone by Rival Schools. And Saibao by Holidays in United States. The next song I'm going to play is quite cacophonic, but I really like it. And the band is super cool because it's like dance emo, and I love it. But I'm going to be playing Y plus White Girl. Y plus White Girl. What a cool name for a song by Q and Not You.

That was In Tow by C. Clamp. Interesting. Before that, Love My Way by Mineral, originally by the Psychedelic Furs. What a cool cover. Didn't even really know it existed until last night, but I really like it a lot, and I love the original song, for obvious reasons. Before that, that's Git by Old Pine, At the Show by Synecdoche, New York, and Y Plus White Girl by Q and Not You. Next song is called Silence is a Symphony by Novelty. Novelty. Novelty. What an interesting name. All these interesting names today. Enjoy the song.

You are tuned into KXLU 88.9 FM Los Angeles. My name is Basil. My show is called State Beaches County Parks. And you just heard Yellowstoned by Wishbone. Before that, Sick Like a Dog by Abby's Garden. Malaya's Song by Sailor Set Sail. A highway got paved over my future, comma, I drive it getting to school. By Brave Little Abacus and Crystal Vision by Tiger's Jaw. Also, Yours to Keep by Guided by Voices, inspired by my dear friend Luca Giovanetti, who told me to listen to B-Thousand. And I really like this song. It's really beautiful. I can imagine it being in like a movie or something. Before that, Silence is a Symphony by Novalee. Next song I'm going to play is. You're going to hear a little bit of it, but it's Vermont by Fail Better, Heal Faster. I know Lou Diamond is like the worst person on earth, but enjoy the song.

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I'm your host, Gigi. Thank you for tuning in. Today's show is a mix of a couple different genres, a bit of free jazz, electronica, and some Brazilian jazz mixed here and there. In the background now, you're hearing Keep On Searching by Melodies and Phony. Before this was Georgia by Taylor McFerrin, who is also performing at the Blue Note here in LA tonight. Before that, our opening track was Ojos by Chiron. Next up will be a very special track by Standing on the Corner called Mr. Postman Wait. After that will be Sumhayo and Dill Withers right here on the Essential Hour on KXLU 88.9 FM. Los Angeles.

You're tuned in to The Essential Hour here on KXLU 88.9 FM. In the background now, you're hearing Dill Withers with his track Shape. Before that was Hayo with one of his tracks, Mid-Air Thief, and Bird Air Thief's producer, one of his pseudonyms, Hayo, with that track. Before that was a really cool one by Standing on the Corner called Mr. Postman Waits. I love that track. I feel like I'm kind of late to this group, but I love it, and I hope that you enjoyed it as well. We're gonna keep this vibe going with the next artist, Carlton and Shoes, and after that will be the Stu Vicence right here on KXLU.

October 17th, 1980. 14 years later, fell in love with this music. Man, that's when I got curious. You know, want to try out music, man, see where it'll take me. It's crazy, man, 14 years later, here I am. It's kind of wild, man, seeing where I'm at now. Didn't know I'd make it this far. Who knows if I'll make it farther? But it's crazy, man, just thinking back to when I fell in love with music. Young cat, man, from Ypsilanti, Michigan. Man, I remember how Ypsi used to be, man. That feeling, dog, that feeling.

happy birthday to Ja'Kai. If you're listening in, this is The Essential Hour right here on KXLU, catching you up a bit on what I'm playing at the moment. Right now, it is Straight Ruck by Mo Colors and Jean Bassa. Before this was In an E Mode by 14KT, along with a bit more of an electronic hip-hop vibe with Pleasure and Pain by The Stuvesants. Personal favorite of mine with Never Give Your Heart Away by Carlton and Shoes was the track before that. Stick around. This is The Essential Hour right here on KXLU.

Manha de Carnaval is the track that you are hearing in the background now. That's by Wei Donato off of his album The New Sound of Brazil from 1965. This is The Essential Hour right here on KXLU, and we've entered a bit of a Brazilian series of tracks for the remaining portion of this hour. The track before this was a beautiful longing song by Tim Maia called E Amo Você, and before that was another lovely track by Quarteto MC, and an electronic track by Mo Colors and Jean Bassa called Straight Ruck. This next track has a very near and dear place in my heart. It's by the Don Salvador Trio, and it's called Tima Pro Gahinwo. Definitely didn't pronounce that right, but stick around for that one. After that will be a track by Marcos Resende right here on The Essential Hour on KXLU.

was Bruno Fieri and Grupo Stallo. We're going to end off this hour with the track Asher to You by the North Carolina-based artist Ninth Wonder. And I will be here same time next week, Thursdays, 11 a.m. to 12 p.m. And I'll see you then. Bye.

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right here, right now, Thursday, 2 to 3 on KXC Los Angeles. My name is Bennett, and I'll be playing music for you for the next 59 minutes and something seconds. How about that? At the Bennett underscore show on Instagram. Let's have some fun.

Here's a prompt I just thought of. That last band, Avlov, that was the first show I went to after all the COVID restrictions lifted when we could finally go to shows again. What was the first show that you went to when you said, yes, I can finally go to concerts again at the Bennett Show?

Oh, I'm sorry. Are you conditioned? Have you been behaviorally conditioned to think that the jingle means that you're going to get some food? It's the Bennett Show. Shout out Pavlov. He's a real one.

0: cheer up, man. I know, you're bummed. But let's think about the positives here. The glass is half full. You don't need them anyway. 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

0: 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You live three lives at a time.
1: Every day he's living a life. 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Two N's and two T's. I'll be waiting. All right. I have a

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0: Okay. 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

The Bennett Show. The only radio show on the Los Angeles market that is dedicated to entertaining dogs. What? What was that? What? The number here, 3-0-3-3-8-5-9-5-8, 3-0-3-3-8-KXLU. I'm at the Bennett underscore show on Instagram. 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

It's the Bennett Show. You know, this is really crazy. I've been doing this show for 15 years, and I've been listening to Elliott Smith since I was like 15 years old. This is probably the first time I've ever played any of his songs before. And I think about why? Oh, because he's like a major. Everyone knows who he is. He's such a big artist. But then I thought about it and I was like, you're not hearing the Woody Show playing Waltz Number 2 or, you know, Heidi and Frank throwing on some figure eight tracks. Stryker and Booker playing some Miss Misery. Nah. Right here on KXLU. We're keeping it real. It's the Bennett Show. Every Thursday, 2 to 3, right here, KXLU, at the Bennett _ show. That's me. I hope whatever you're doing out there, you're enjoying yourself. Because I certainly am.

0: sure I've had it.
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0: And now a word from Dippy. There are 500,000 dogs in New York City. If you don't clean up, it adds up to a real mess. This message is a public service of the New York Coalition for Dog Control. Thank you.
1: 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Right here, KXC Los Angeles, The Bennett _ Show. I was in the Newark airport recently, just blasting this song in my AirPods. I was losing it. It's a mellow song to be blasting. But like I said, I was losing it.
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All right, let's see how much time we got left. Oh, wow. We're nearly out of time. About 10 minutes to make it all count on The Bennett Show. If you're wondering what I've been playing throughout the program today, you can go to our website, kxlu.com, or my Instagram page at @Bennett_show, 2 N's, 2 T's. Click on the link in my bio, scroll down, KXLU playlists. Now, there's a slight chance I might be playing something that, I don't know, not a lot of people have heard of, and hasn't made its way because it's like an algorithmic thing putting the music onto the playlist. Just slide into my DMs, say, hey, Bennett, what was that song you were playing? What was that Beach Boys cover that you were playing at about 10 minutes till the end of your program? What was that? And I'll say, huh, I got just the

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1: Right here, right now. That's where we're at. Take it or leave it. If you have some parting words for me, 310-338-5958, 310-338-KXLU.

What an underrated Los Angeles punk rock band, The Urinals from West Los Angeles. 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
1: 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My name is Sage, and I am going to be playing music for you guys for the next hour. I'm here every Thursday, 1 to 2. It used to be 12 to 2, went down an hour. So if you were wondering where I was up here, but I wasn't on the... I was up here, but I wasn't on air. That's what was going on. Once again, every Thursday, 1 to 2, I'm going to be playing music. And I have a playlist that I'm pretty happy with. 51 minutes, 34 seconds, 13 songs. I left myself a little bit of time to freestyle, just pick something out, you know, throw something in there if I feel like it fits. But I'm pretty happy with this playlist. I put it together this morning, and I used some songs that I've never played, and I used others that I enjoy a lot and have played a lot on this show. So combining, you know, taking some new with some old, mixing and matching, and I'm excited. I like this playlist, and I think you will too. And with that, the first song that we are going to listen to is Hi-Hatchie by the Lafayette Afro Rock Band. I don't know where they're from, but while the song's playing, I should look it up and figure it out. This is KXLU, 88.9 FM, Los Angeles. My name is Sage. Enjoy the music, and I'll see you at the next airbreak.

You are listening to KXLU 88.9 FM, Los Angeles. The song that you just heard was Sea View Passage by Mac Junt. Before that was Glaze by Curbside Collection, A Lifetime by The Brothers of Soul, You've Been Gone Too Long by Ann Sexton, Harlem River Drive by Bobby Humphrey, and at the top of that set we heard Hihachi by Lafayette Afro Rock Band. My name is Sage. I'm here till 2 p.m., 31 minutes, so I'm going to keep it going. No time to waste on this, and I'm actually really excited for this last set because I'm starting things off with one of my favorite songs. I don't know how to pronounce the song exactly because I think that it's in Portuguese, but I believe the name of the song is She A Inon E. And it is by Blonde Redhead, one of my favorite bands, and one of my favorite songs by this band. This is KXLU, 88.9 FM, Los Angeles. Enjoy the song. Enjoy the songs, actually, and I will see you at the next air break.

You are listening to KXLU 88.9 FM Los Angeles. The song that you just heard was Tomorrow Comes Today by Gorillaz. Before that was Enter Sand by Bondo, Five by Lamb, LYT by The Morlings, Zero by Phaser Days, Quarry by Wednesday, I Can Feel the Ice Melting by Yola Tango, Coyote by Mapache, and at the top of that, we heard She E Non E by Blonde Redhead. My name is Sage. That is my show. Thank you for tuning in. I'm here every Thursday, 1 to 2. Thanks for tuning in. Stay tuned now for Bennett with the Bennett Show. He's 2 to 3. Have a good day.

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1: All right, all right. Yeah, here we are, The Bennett Show. My name is Bennett, and I'm here every Thursday, 2 to 3, KXLU Los Angeles, KXLU.com. So over the years, as you may know, I've done quite a bit of traveling. I am usually traveling for work. I am the tour manager of the Circle Jerks, and we've gone here, there, and everywhere else. And it is really hard to do a radio show when I have to leave town for weeks at a time. So about a year ago, I came up with the idea of taking my show on the road and doing my show remotely from wherever it is that I might be. In this case, I've done shows from a Tim Hortons in Winnipeg, Canada, from Freetown, Christiana in Copenhagen. I did it from a Penske truck driving across the United States, the Danube River in Budapest. And one of my personal favorites, this is one of my proudest moments of The Bennett Show in recent memory, and that is the fish ladder episode in Grand Rapids, Michigan. You can see this all, or I guess listen to all of this, at soundcloud.com/The Bennett Show. That's Bennett with two N's and two T's. But today I am somewhere else. I am here in Istanbul, Turkey, not for business, but for pleasure. I'm here for pleasure. I'm seeking pleasure on my trip here to Istanbul, Turkey. And I'm here on a little solo side quest, me time adventure, because next week my friends Danny and Kramer are getting married in Greece. And I figured I might as well go on a little trip and see what there is to be seen. There's a certain allure about Istanbul, Turkey that has always captivated me. So I figured I'd spend a couple days here. And I've been here really enjoying my time. I'll tell you a little bit about that in just a little bit, because we've got a solid hour of nothing but music and The Bennett Show at The Bennett _ Show. This playlist has nothing to do with Turkey. It's just music that I really enjoy. And without further ado, this is The Bennett Show.

0: 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You can see my playlists. You click on the link in my bio, scrolling down, KXLU playlists. There it is. Easy as pie. So here I am. I am in Istanbul, Turkey. I'm doing a show remotely, and I'm very pleased to be doing my radio show this week. It is a certain outlet for me, and I couldn't imagine my life without it, even when I am traveling. So let me tell you about my journey to get here, because it was an adventure. So I'm on a bit of a budget for this trip. I wanted to get the most bang for my buck, I guess you could say. I've got time, I guess. Time is something that I can waste, not necessarily money. So when I was looking for flights for this trip, I realized that there was one particular flight that was much cheaper than the rest. And that flight had a 20-hour layover in Doha, Qatar. So I figured, well, I've never been to that part of the world before. I might as well cross that off my list of places I never thought I would go to. So it was about a two-day travel to get to Istanbul. And I flew all the way to Qatar. And what a beautiful region, by the way. It's really hot, but there's a lot going on. It seems like they told me that they built most of the city in the last, I don't know, 30 years or something like that. And I got there at night, and there happened to be, so basically they put me up in a hotel room in my terminal. Like, I literally walked out of my hotel room onto a plane, which was crazy. And they gave me all this food, and they were like, thanks for doing this flight. Thanks for coming to Qatar. And I was like, all right, cool. So it came with a free tour. So I went on this tour of Doha, and it was like a several hour tour on a bus. And I don't know. It was a whirlwind. So I guess if you are planning on going on a trip, don't rule out what seems like the dumbest possible flight option, because you never know. You might have a blast in a new place that you never thought you would go to. And that's certainly the case for me. Bennett, who has now been to Qatar and has lived to tell you about it. Here I am now in Istanbul, sitting in my hotel room, overlooking the Golden Horn River that connects into the Bosphorus, which yesterday I rode a boat all the way down the Bosphorus to the Black Sea, and it was pretty beautiful. And as I was riding, I thought, damn, I got to do my radio show. What am I going to possibly play? At the Bennett underscore show, this is the Bennett Show live from Turkey.
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1: What's up? This is the Bennett Show. My name is Bennett. I am here live from Istanbul, Turkey. And the past couple of days, I've been doing quite a bit of sightseeing. I've seen the Hagia Sophia. I've seen the Blue Mosque. I've seen the Grand Bazaar. I'm going down the list of trying to balance. I mean, I went to this one place that's called Mini Turk, and it's just, or Minia Turk, and it's basically all the places that I should see, but a miniaturized version of that, because that's the kind of stuff I seek out everywhere I go. And I guess you could say I've seen everything that I could possibly want to see, just maybe a scaled down version. But I'm going to look back on this trip and remember Istanbul as a place, obviously, of great beauty and culture. It's a very vibrant and a mysterious, captivating city, full of history. You know, it straddles Europe and Asia. It's got some Roman history, some Ottoman history, and I think probably the thing that I will remember the most. Whoa. What's going on out there? I think the thing that I'm going to remember the most is, and something that I knew that I was going to walk into upon coming to Istanbul. And if you've been here, you know about the city, then you know what I'm about to say. Okay, chill, dude. People, you know? Anyway, Istanbul is a city full of cats. And it really, you really have to see it to believe it. Because I knew that going in. Oh yeah, there's so many cats here. There's stray cats everywhere. And at first I thought, you know, that's really sad. You know, every time I think about stray animals, I think that's really sad. But it's actually an inspiring and heartwarming thing. They have hundreds, thousands of cats everywhere throughout the city. And they're not, you know, malnourished. They're not sad. They are part of the ecosystem that is Istanbul, Turkey. Obviously, in a place like Los Angeles, that would be impossible. Our ecosystem does not allow for there to be stray animals anywhere for various different reasons. But here, there's just cats that are hanging out everywhere. You know, everywhere you go. They're on the, you know, the city streets. They're napping in shops and restaurants. They're inside mosques. They're in city squares. And they are cared for by the community. Like there's these kiosks that you can go to and put change in, and it disperses food. And there's, you know, a food source for these animals. But also everywhere you look, there's like empty water, you know, water buckets or whatever, or little food containers everywhere. So clearly it's the community has come together to care for these cats. And then I started to really notice it. Like I would stop every time I would see a cat and pet it, and it's very friendly and very clean. You know, they are clean animals, and they're very curious animals, and they're very smart animals. But I noticed that people go out of their way to stop to care for these animals, to pet them. I saw cops petting them. I saw people at restaurants petting, playing with them. And it was really inspiring to me because, well, you know, in a city like Los Angeles, I often wonder, where's our community? We're so spread apart. We're in our cars all the time. It's a weird time in American history to love thy neighbor or feel part of a community. But here in Istanbul, everyone's kind of joined together to care for these animals. The animals belong to the community. The community is, you may be pissed off at the person that lives across the street from you for whatever reason it is, but you and that person are going to join together and care for this cat. So maybe they got it all figured out here. I don't know if they're happier here in Istanbul, but I mean, a lot of cases can be made that is true, happier than some American cities. But there's something definitely to be said about the fact that, first of all, animals make us happier. They make us better versions of ourselves. And see, I'm very adamant about this. I've been thinking about this ever since I got here. But I think that is a key to human growth we can see our fullest potential. We can see our love for one another if there are just more cats around. Am I right? Or am I right? At the Bennett_show, this is the Bennett Show.

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1: Okay, the Bennett Show. My name is Bennett. Thursdays, 2 to 3 at KXLU. Here we are. And here I am. I am in Istanbul, Turkey, doing my show remotely, still thinking about them cats. I mean, I am going nuts every single time I see these cats on the street. Now that I realize that I can play with them, you know, I think I need an animal in my life. I think it's very important to have an animal in your life. And unfortunately, earlier this year, I lost my dog, Bella. So I think this is definitely a deficit that I'm in. I need more animal time. At the Bennett underscore show, that's Bennett with two N's and two T's. We're getting just about to the end of the show, which is kind of nuts because I don't know. What else? What are we doing? How are we feeling? What are you doing? How's your week been? Seriously, at the Bennett underscore show on Instagram, that's Bennett with two N's and two T's. If you want to know everything that I've been playing today, you can click on the link in my bio. It's that simple. And if you have any questions, if there's something on there that I didn't, that somehow didn't make it on the playlist, you can just send me a message and I'll do my very best to let you know exactly what it was that you heard that the algorithm or whatever the bot missed. I think I'm going to play a couple more songs for you. And next week, actually, I'm going to be doing my show. If all goes according to plan, I'm going to be doing my show from Greece. I believe Athens, Greece, which is crazy. But my friend Kramer and Danny are getting married, and that's why I'm going to be there. And then after that, who knows where I'll be. But it's been real, real fun to be doing the show for y'all today. Yeah, I think it's important that you pet a cat or dog in the near future. All of a sudden, I have nothing else that comes to mind in terms of Istanbul and travel and feeling inspired, all the things that are happening for me right now. All I can think about are cats and some dogs. At the Bennett underscore show, this is The Bennett Show.
2: You're right through me. I go right through, but I'm about to go on reminding you I am about to see a slew of your mouth, not mind, is open wide, you don't have a clue. I am a reminder, you've got a voice, so talk to yourself.

damn. Here we are. We're out of time. I just want to thank you for listening. It's been real fun today at the Bennett underscore show on Instagram at the Bennett underscore show. Bennett with two N's and two T's. Click on the link in my bio. You can see everything I played today, plus listen to a bunch of other stuff that I've mixed, made, whatever. I don't know. At the Bennett underscore show. I'll see you next week. Thanks for listening. From Istanbul, have a great one.

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This is Part-Time Punk's radio show. Today, paying tribute to Grant Hart, singer, songwriter, and founder of Husker Du and Nova Mob, who passed away September 13th, 2017, at the far too young age of just 56. So today's show is going to feature a mix of Husker Du, starting off, followed by Nova Mob, and at the end, selections from Hart's strong string of solo albums. Husker Du was one of my very favorite bands as a teenager, alongside Joy Division, New Order, Cocteau Twins, Daruti Column, and you've heard all of those bands a ton on the show, but not as much Husker Du, not as much Nova Mob and Grant Hart. So this tribute is long overdue. I'm going to start here with a selection of tracks spanning the entire career of Husker Du, starting with cool stripped down acoustic number from Zen Arcade called Never Talking to You Again.

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You probably know Bob Mould. You probably, maybe you even have tickets to see Sugar, who have reformed and are playing dates on both coasts. But do you remember Grant Hart? He's the other, he wrote half of the songs, half of the Husker Du songs, and after Husker Du went on to form another great 90s indie guitar band called Nova Mob, which we're going to hear next set. So opening up there with a set of early Husker Du sounds, predominantly from the SST Records label. And by the way, check your calendars, folks. Husker Du predates The Replacements, predates Pearl Jam, Smashing Pumpkins, even Sonic Youth. One of the first, certainly one of the first on the SST label to kind of move from punk into very melodic sounds. And I would kind of identify them as one of the early forebears, predating even Dinosaur Jr., by the way, to kind of fuse guitar punk attitude with really catchy melodies. And Grant Hart being responsible for half those songs, which is what we heard there. Don't worry, Bob Mould fans. We'll get a tribute to Bob on sometime as well. So, Husker Du with all Husker Du, that set. We closed with a trio of tracks from New Day Rising, just one of two records the band put out in 1985. That's how good they were. Books about UFOs, Terms of Psychic Warfare, and If I Told You. Before that, a pair of songs from the band's early mini album called Everything Falls Apart, released on Bob Mould's own Reflex Records label. And we heard some other punk sounds from that label a couple weeks back. We heard Wheels and their cover of Donovan's track, Sunshine Superman. Before that, a pair of tracks from Zen Arcade, breakout psychedelic double album from the band in the early 1980s. What was that, 1983? Turn on the News and What's Going On. Before that, another track from New Day Rising, The Girl Who Lives on Heaven Hill. Before that, a track from Flip Your Wig. That's the other album they released in 1985. Green Eyes, the name of that track. Pink Turns to Blue before that. Diane and It's Not Funny Anymore. A pair of songs there from their Metal Circus EP that came out after Zen Arcade. And then we heard, four songs from Flip Your Wig, Keep Hanging On, Everything, and Flexible Flyer, and the little 45-second goofy song, The Baby Song, which is, to me, has always been the intro to Flexible Flyer, and that's why we heard it. And the set started off with acoustic song off of Zen Arcade, one of a couple acoustic tracks on that otherwise very noisy and out there and awesome SST record, Zen Arcade. So next up, we are shifting gears to Nova Mob from the 1990s. I'm going to start with a pair of B-sides that basically sound very different than anything else that Nova Mob did, but are outstanding, and then shift to a handful of tracks from the band's debut album, which was released on Rough Trade Records, The Last Days of Pompeii. And this record is amazing and all too overlooked. So, Grant Hart in Nova Mob with Children in the Streets.

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We closed with five tracks from the band's second album, which was self-titled, The Sins of Their Sons, Not Talking About, Little Misinformation, See and Feel and Know, and Old Empire. Before that, we heard a track from their first album, The Last Days of Pompeii, called Persuaded. Before that, Evergreen Memorial Drive. There was a re-recorded version that appeared on the second record. This was the original, and I think superior version, that popped up on a great soundtrack from that mid-90s era called A Matter of Degrees. Before that, we heard No Promise Have I Made. That's Nova Mob covering his Husker Du song, which appeared on one of the Volume compilation CDs. Before that, we heard Shoot Your Way to Freedom, which was on a 7-inch and then eventually on an EP, and we heard the B-sides from that at the start of the set. Before that, we heard 6 tracks off of The Last Days of Pompeii, debut record by the band on Rough Trade. We heard Last Days of Pompeii, Benediction, Admiral of the Sea, which was the kind of shoegazy baggy track, very much showing a British influence, I think, there. Over My Head before that, Where Are You Gonna Land, Werner Von Braun, and Getaway / Gateway in Time. And that was a concept album of sorts and had this kind of travel, international travel, time travel theme going on, but I think all very strong songs. And we started off with a pair of B-sides completely different than anything else he ever did. Oh to Behold and Children in the Streets, with very funky bass on both of those. So Grant Hart, of course, was one of the first, maybe the first, singing drummers that I ever knew about. He played drums and sang in Husker Du, which always kind of blew my mind. In Nova Mob, he moved out from behind the kit and picked up the guitar. But in between, he did a great solo record on SST, very different than anything else that was going on SST at the time. It's called Intolerance. I'm going to start here with a handful of tracks, beginning with this one, Now That You Know Me.